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Oh, no, no, I'm uncanceled now. Yeah, I'm back. Thank you so much. Yes, yes, I'm an artist. Of course, I make art out of tax evasion. Roundish, maybe round and flat at the bottom. It's a small man placed inside of a larger man. Yeah, I'm made out of meat. What? What do you mean? Downloading my work is illegal. Who is this guy? Get him out of here right now. What the f? I didn't do anything. I was wearing a wig. She was wearing a wig. I can't answer these questions. No, no, no.

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0: 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The winning cried outside in engine. He was a sod of tree, Joe raining. A Madigan lad, so jeez, sorry, correct. All those saw them break her. 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Chelsea high. Nobody please sigh. Dream of hurry. Tamara, sudden drop. Ja,
1: lehen mikrofonoan, islaria opera kantari bilakatzen da, edo aurra autista,

I'm Ravathar Wakeshulsin, nearly the child of Kaidi Hore Damford. I'm Brig at all the sun, use the Brig and tiny chair, Raffrigan. So, and that, do you want to have this, Shatley Tain? And do

Oh, Psychenin! Alas, Venta, whatever Danny we watch, our Harry, never tried the setting queen. Any with the graph has shy, any of be the stream of dry the chill, and try her shell, Malwin her, and then blaze the shell, the sorry can't my, and Chelsea.

The Tracks of My Tears. Pat Kelly, 1979. Reggae, sortu berri, reggae, puri puri Jamaican.

Gary Harriot, Kristal Zigilua, 1977, Reach Out, I'll Be There. Gozatu, Reggae Fever entzuten ari zara Naiz Irratian.